Alexa, just in case a bitch ever try to break my heart, I won't let ya. I still got blood on my denims. That was the blood that was in the no more love in the new. Run through it, all the bands and the got. I wonder if the streets still care about me. Long story, I can never really talk about it. I'm numb to it, I stand still when I hear shots. I'm numb to it, I stand still when I hear shots. I hear niggas talking about the money that they don't.